0: 247, can we get a nature call?
1: She's 3 months pregnant. She is having a severe headache, chest pain, and high blood pressure.

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0: 461, Guthrie County, on R4, call 41, Guthrie.
1: 461, go ahead for Guthrie.
0: Thank you, sorry guys, traffic. You said there's somebody with a flay knife. Do you guys tend to, or do you need another unit?
1: You can start that way if you want to. This is a respite house. Male has a fillet knife threatening to kill himself. There are two other people in the residence. I'm still on the phone with the RP. He has himself locked in the bathroom to try to protect himself.
0: Yeah, that way.
1: 10-4. 1924.

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0: 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R4, call 41, Storm Lake.
1: Go for Storm Lake.
0: Storm Lake, update on that address that 461 is headed to 406 West Street in Yale, 406 West Street.
1: 10-4, thank you.
0: You're welcome, 1932.
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1: I'm going 3-8.
0: 8, go ahead.
1: You can slow everybody down. We're talking with him right now. He doesn't have any weapons on him. We're 10-2 at the moment.
0: 10-4.

0: 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He's with that male. 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
1: Ten four. You still need mirror client 10-22.
0: I think you can 22.
1: 10-4.
0: Thanks for your help, 1935.

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He was heard 4 shots, unknown direction of travel where he took off from. Did hear a woman screaming. 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All available Westside cars. I'll show you on it.

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1: Yeah, I'll be there.

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0: Hillsboro, Georgia.
1: David, you got a copy.
2: Go ahead.
1: Can we get that 145 back here and just douse this? Because he's not going to be able to get this last post that's still smoking.
2: Yeah, we'll get somebody to bring it over. Let's empty these other shit first, and then we'll do that.
1: 10-4.
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0: 정말?
1: Both parties were talked to. Seemed like kind of a miscommunication on some parts there. We'll be 10-8.
2: 10-4, 1953.

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0: Out of Methodist, ending mileage 36043, repeating 36043.

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1: We're finished with the patch. We're cleared from it.
0: 10-4, thank you. Stormlake, stay clear, 1954.

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1: Go ahead.
0: My 2 weeks departed at 1943. Still got about an hour to go. And still the same four personnel. And we'll let you know when we get when we're down in Knoxville, let you know.
1: Good copy.
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down just a little bit. 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Right there. Keep it right there.

0: We got 1,000 on Anchor, and we got 1,000 on the phone for what he's supposed to get rid of.
1: Okay.
0: For a couple seconds, still hit this tractor, Baylor. It's still a little warm, but not bad. Same place I was going?
1: Yep.

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1: We're 10-2. We made contact with the female half here. She's saying he's not here. We're working on making a phone call to the homeowner, see if we can deliver him.
0: 10-4.

Attention, Knoxville City Rescue, meet at 908 South Park Lane Drive, 908 South Park Lane Drive. 67-year-old male that fell, shortness of breath,

0: Attention Knoxville, City Rescue. Again, 908 South Park Lane Drive, Homestead of Knoxville, assisted living. 67-year-old male that fell, shortness of breath.
1: County 31's direct.

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1: Van Buren County, go ahead.
0: Where are needing assistance at 502 2nd Street in Bonaparte. We have a 43-year-old male. He states that he did cut his throat. He's sitting out on his front porch. He is not, the knife is still beside him. He's not wanting to separate himself from it, stating that he is not done with it yet.

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About a 25-minute flight. Fuel is 2 hours. And you can show us airborne at 2727.

0: Go for Van Buren.
1: District 43, I do have 4 units en route to Bonaparte. Just going to see if you have an update by chance.
0: 10-4, it does sound like they were able to get the knife away from the individual and that they were speaking with him. Officer did advise that you could still send, I don't know, a unit at least, just keep have them head this way. But as of now, it sounds like they have made contact with the individual.
1: Still, allow them to continue.
0: 10-4, thank you.

0: think the other one was.
1: Vivor.
2: Vivor. Go ahead. He's not sure if he's there or not. He hasn't seen him. He's aware of what happened last night. He's on his way home and he'll give me a call either way.
0: 10-4. Make sure 20.
2: Hillcrest at 290.
0: 10-4.
2: That was you too. Both locations I checked here in town. Madison 8. When you're not busy, would you run Lonnie Harper's 27 for me?
1: 10-4.

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1: Can you check on a semi between mile marker 137 and 138, 80 westbound, again, 80 westbound between the 137 and 138 for a red cab semi that's partially blocking the right lane with its trailer?
0: Copy, I'll get a truck started that way.
1: 10-4, we appreciate it, thank you.
0: No problem.

0: Go ahead.
1: Hey, westbound between mile markers 137 and 138. Report of a semi, red cab semi, partially blocking the right lane. Trailer is in the lane. We have highway helper started that way as well.
0: 10-4. I'm going to have to get flipped around to bypass, then I'll head back for that. I didn't see anything on the east of the mix.
1: 10-4.
0: Actually, take that back. Did you say it was westbound?
1: 10-4, it is westbound.
0: Disregard then. I see it. I'll get flipped and try and figure that out.

0: my officer advised that they did get the subject loaded into the ambulance and he will be following them to the hospital. So you can 1022 on that call. He is asking if you could respond. I believe it's 505 State Street in Farmington. Sounds like just a domestic argument going on between the male and female who live there. They're out in the yard yelling at each other.
1: Temper, any weapons on that one or just verbal?
0: It appears to be just verbal so far.
1: Temper, we'll reroute them over there.
0: 10-4, thank you. 24-5.

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1: Go ahead, Sir Mike.
0: Do you have any more information on a white BMW traveling at high rates of speed?
1: I do not. Only what off-duty 259 gave me.
0: 10-4.

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Copy information on reckless driver. Reckless driver, eastbound from Southeast 11th and Southeast Grimes. Eastbound on Southeast 11th and Southeast Grimes. It's going to be a light green four-door sedan. License plate, Ocean Paul Robert 513. Cutting off other vehicles and slamming on their brakes. No time delay, Westcom clear, 2055.

Clark County ambulance to needed at Southern Hills Specialty Care for a 58-year-old male having left side chest pains. Clark County ambulance to needed at Southern Hills Specialty Care for a 58-year-old male having left side chest pains.

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0: from Palatine County, R111, Cedar Rapids State.
1: Go ahead, Cedar Rapids State.
0: Interstate 80 to 193 eastbound. Interstate 80 to 193 eastbound. The male wearing a green shirt with a black backpack on the fog line. Walking. Again, Interstate 80 to 193 eastbound. Male on the fog line walking. Green shirt with a black backpack.
1: Head that way.
2: Kelly from Scott County on R1 call 11, Webster.
0: Go ahead for Webster.
2: Webster County, will you have local charges on that subject?
3: 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Would you have a deputy available to meet at the county line?

0: Paul County, Quinn Des Moines, say R1, call 11. What kind of vehicle are you going after?
1: I apologize, but that's going to be a silver Oldsmobile Silhouette, registered to a Timothy Gilbert, license Paul Boy Henry 245, PVH245, RO is 99 out of county and state as well.
0: 10-4, thank you. Go ahead.
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1: Sir, I'm checking to see if you have a trooper in there. The one mile marker of 880 eastbound, taking a report about car versus deer. They're on the side of the road, but the deer is in the roadway.
0: 10-4, I can advise my area, car.
1: We're also starting fire for a Pulitzville.
0: 10-4.
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2: Go for Harrison County.
1: Harrison, can you start Mohawk Valley fire towards the one mile marker of 880 eastbound for a fluid spill after a car versus deer, no injuries. One mile marker at 880 eastbound for fluid spill.
2: 10-4, we'll get him en route. 2116.
1: Okay, 2116.

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1: 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Can you provide a little further on that? I do have units on scene.
2: Fulton County is now passing to Iowa Tech 2.

0: with their kids, still kind of yelling, but that's about all he was able to provide.
1: When not 10-6, could you send over RP's information for me?
0: 10-4, 21-17.
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3: 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We'll try to get a couple officers over there in case he sticks.
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1: 603 on front of 1. 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

Unicron and Luke's going to go ahead. 21's in route. 10-4, I'm on PBX with Alliant. I'll keep you posted. 10-4, thank you.

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0: You want to come in?
1: Yeah, we'll see.
0: Starting medics for a wonderful victim of 1050.
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1: Confirming if you were direct on IATAC-2 and needing the medics for the 1050, the 1200 block of East Euclid, 1200 block of East Euclid. 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
0: Copy, just one patient.
1: We believe so, we'll confirm and we'll let you know if it changes. And you can have them state, it sounds like we still have one at gunpoint.
0: Copy.
1: Hey, Windfire, you're going to have station 7 go around to the east. They're going to have to go around Ovid to get to it. Like, if you're still trying to detain one, and so far just one patient, they're going to have to go on Ovid over to 14th and come back.
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1: Ten-4 Lucas County. Can you give? Did they give a more specific location?
0: The caller stated, the closer you get to the tracks, the stronger it is.

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0: Yeah.

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Again, that's 202, Adam Nora 6331.

C1, we just had a male subject leave a house in Griswold. He went northbound on 550th. He is intoxicated and does have children in the car. It's going to be a red or burgundy colored Traverse, no plate given.

0: There's me from up there. Otherwise, everybody's already out there.
1: Copy that, sir. One, can you clear a TAC 2? 2128.

0: 10-4.
1: 10-4. I got it back. Looks like it has two owners.
0: 10-4. It's a 1074. Up to date on registration.
1: Yes, expires July of 26.
0: 10-4.

0: catch any of the driver's info and the vehicle info for the run vehicle?
1: The vehicle have the driver information.
2: 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Patient is baseline GCS 14, currently resting comfortably, no intervention from us.
0: Therefore, thank you.

0: Lewis County, shows building 3807. And we also got a hold of Brad Jensen.
1: 10-4.

0: Hardin County from Franklin County, R1 call 11, Hardin County. Hardin County, could you have Iowa Falls ambulance respond to, it's going to be where 57 and 65 meet, that area there. We got a report of a vehicle that is on its side. There is a subject outside of it, but my caller was just a passerby. She could not stop. Just want to make sure nobody is injured. I have deputies en route to that location. It's going to be on the north side of the road.
1: 10-4, I've gotten 2 911s on it. I have a vehicle on its side. I also have a couple deputies headed that way. Fire and EMS has been paged. Twenty

0: Good.
1: I was going to call for service reference on theft that occurred by Big Creek State Park area. There's a residence in Slater that 160 would like someone to check for the stolen scooter.

0: route to West Second.
1: 247 and route to West Second.
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0: have one responder on scene right now saying it's going to be probable 55.
1: Ten four. I'll let my deputies know.
0: 10-4, 21-44.

0: Law enforcement spoke with the homeowner. He is burning leftover fireworks boxes in his berm pit or his smoke ring behind the house.
1: What did I do? Thank you.

0: contact info for the victim.
1: I'll give Polk County a call, see what they have. All we have for the scooter information is a black off-road scooter, an iX3, and it was taken by somebody driving that van that's in the call. I'll give Polk County a call.
0: Yeah, I read all that info. Maybe you try to get contact info for the victim. Actually, at least a picture or more specific description of the scooter in case I see it.
1: That works.

0: 4, can you let CGH Medical Center know that we're about 15 minutes out for a practice landing?
1: Med 4, I just did, and you are all clear.
0: Copy, thank you.

0: 61, we have that vehicle at Mills and 5th in Griswold. I have two deputies out with him, and thank you.
1: 10-4. 2155.
0: Test county same time.

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0: 27 is a valid, Classy Charles, no endorsements, restrictions, B-Boy, to a Gretchen Myers out of Urbandale, 29 is negative, expires 2033, she has a speeding in 24.
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0: Yes, County Sterling State R4, call 41, Cass.
1: Sterling, go for Cass.
0: Cass County 461 is on Highway 92 just west of Griswold. There is a Jeep that is down by the river. Unsure if it is occupied or not. Checking if 15-4 can come to his location.
1: Stand by one. I have both of them out with an individual we were dealing with in Griswold, but I will check. Stand by for me.
0: 10-4.

0: You advise you did make contact with the deputy?
1: Yeah, affirmative.
0: No worries.

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0: Can you get a tow number for the tractor, and then I'll find the VIN on the trailer for you? The driver's very upset that we towed his semi off the travel portion. So we're going to see how that's going to go here in a bit.
1: Definitely.

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1: We're going to turn the scene over to Alliant Energy, and I'll give you a call to give you a bit more of an update.
0: 10-4, I've got a name and phone number of Union Pacific's head, Matt's contact. I need to give you two.
1: 10-4.

7552 Sam Tom Nora, I believe. 7552 Sam Tom Nora. It's a Wabash trailer. Can you check that for Minnesota, please?

0: Copy, I think I got a bin for you, stand by.
1: Tower.
0: I've been through, we'll go with Minnesota, 1, John John, Victor, 532, David, 0, Frank Lincoln, 870080. Should be a 2014, oh gosh, 2015.

0: checking 461 status.
1: Should be 10-2, one male detained.
0: 10-4, 10-2, one male detained, thank you, 2227.
1: Stormlight, same time.
2: Four 6, that is returning on a 2015 Wallace National trailer, not expiring, to, I believe, the same subject as the tractor out of St. Paul. Negative 29.
3: Yeah, 028,
2: Ash. 10-4, 7552, Sam Tom William. 7552, Sam Tom William. It's in the call.
3: And for anything,

0: Des Moines 355.
1: 355.
0: So we got the issue resolved. He paid CIT. So is there a way for you to delete those tow numbers or just clear them out?

0: Number's canceled.
1: Yep, 10-4. Apparently we got this figured out, so we won't need those anymore. I appreciate it, though.

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1: Can you check 80 West on around the 123? 80 West on around the 123. For a red Kia, they have a flat tire. They don't have a jack that works, and they can't get the tire off. Q 2249.

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0: Cass County, I did not check. Is it Highway 71?
1: 10-4, that is correct. It's going to be Highway 71 at the Page-Montgomery line. It's going to be south of Villisca, but north of the line.
0: 10-4, thanks.
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0: I tired from the jail. 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
1: 10-4, 4215.

0: 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I think they are deciding on which one's going to continue.
1: 10-4, thank you, ma'am.
0: You're welcome. 2316.

0: after this transmission, I need you to switch over to our county fire. Also, I'm going to need you to come to the turnaround west of the 93 and kick traffic over for us, please.
1: 10-4.

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1: When your deputy arrives, could he relieve our deputy? It would be I-80 eastbound at the off entrance to the off-ramp.
0: Copy. All advice. 23-21.

Creston Medic 1, Creston First Responders, Tension Medic 1, Creston First Responders. Calling in from Connect America, was a life alert call stating you're needed at 203 West Montgomery Street. Caller is in apartment 304. However, the security company states that he's claiming to be possibly in a TV room. He has fallen, unknown injuries. It was incredibly hard for them to hear him. Again, Medic 1, Creston First Responders, you're needed at 203 West Montgomery Street. Caller happens to be a medical alert company. They're stating the reporting party says he has fallen on a floor in a TV room, and it was incredibly hard to hear him.

0: Okay, but it closes the route. What apartment did you say it was?
1: The individual on the that has the call alert button is in 304. The company states that the male says he is in the TV room.
0: Okay, so we'll find you.

0: vehicle accident. It's going to be a black Chevy Silverado on the right shoulder, possibly with some debris in the road, called in by OnStar.
1: Good morning.

0: one.
1: Good.
0: Possibly related. We had a different caller advised there was a metal grate on the interstate near the 134 eastbound, and that there's a vehicle stopped checking on their tires.
1: Different?

T-start towards eastbound around the 133 or 134. We have a report of a metal grate on the roadway in the interstate, possibly related to a single vehicle crash call we just had in the same area. Copy, thank you.

0: Okay, Michael.
1: Good, Michael.
0: This is just only, everybody will be back in service.
1: 10-4, 2336.

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0: 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They weigh probably 200 or 300 pounds apiece.
1: 10-4.

0: go ahead on southbound from Orly right now.
1: Okay, we're, if you want to come over here, try to stop off that truck. It's going to be a CNG, so we're definitely in question.

0: Yes.
1: There's a hot shot on the right shoulder, about the 134. Is that the truck that lost the debris?
0: Yeah, 10-4. Looks like it has been pulled in the middle of the kilometer.
1: Copy. Do you guys need me on scene, or am I going to just bypass you to go up to him?
0: You can just bypass, go straight to him.
1: Copy. I'm still westbound at the 133 yet. Can I get turned around?

0: Good morning, Sam.
1: I'm on scene a little ways back from the debris, with debris on my board. I'm just checking. Do they need me up further ahead on scene, or would they rather have me pre-warn some traffic on about the debris?
0: I will check.
2: This is signboard. It's warning traffic to slow down. I haven't found anything in the travel portion yet.
3: No, we should have everything removed from the roadway. I think everything else just left on the shoulder. DOT is picking that up now.
4: Got more.
5: To the shoulder, I advise you're good to keep doing traffic control. I think they're going to be working on an inspection on a vehicle up ahead that maybe lost this.
2: Sure. Yeah. I assume you guys have damage right there.
3: Yeah, it's probably a good $10,000 or so.
2: Okay. Yeah, it looked like he was strapping down when I went by, so unfortunately he might have gone on there. So, we. Everybody east of us, Des Moines.

pulling a gooseneck flatbed with a large black object on the trailer, stop and hold until we can identify the vehicle crash information.

0: That's B92 is reaching out to you. 92 from the line, if you want to go ahead.
1: Couple guys, this is IC92. Can you have 77109 check the QTs at? We're looking for a hotshot pickup, pulling into a snack trailer with a large black object on it. The last debris on the interstate caused about $10,000 in damage. Okay, so a hotshot pickup, pulling into a snack with a large black object.

0: And the first 43 would have pulled in the parking lot probably 5 or 6 minutes prior. I just saw it, but now it's left. So 5 or 6 minutes, I believe.
1: Ten four.

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1: I checked the parking lot's office, I can have a GTL. I'm just going to continue eastbound, see if I can catch up to it. If he might have just continued on his way.
0: 10-4. I did put out a broadcast on R1 call 11 and also sent out a admin message to Metro and Jasper County.
1: Copy that, you're eastbound to 143 now. 275, if you want to check parking lots, you can. I'm ahead of you. Mm-hmm. 10-4.

0: João.
1: Pois, João. Got this, Chevy pickup here. He's going to move off to 2nd Avenue. DOT's finishing climbing the debris. I'll be attending from the scene. Go look for the truck.
2: 10-4, 23-58.

Knoxville City Rescue, Knoxville City Rescue. You're either 502 East Reno Street, apartment 9A as an Adam, 502 East Reno Street, apartment 9A as an Adam, for a 53-year-old male having trouble breathing.

0: Knoxville City Rescue. Knoxville City Rescue, you're needed at 502 East Reno Street, Apartment 9A as an Adam. 502 East Reno Street, Apartment 9A as an Adam. For a 53-year-old male having a hard time breathing. He is alert and conscious. Time on a page, 1 minute.
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0: Young 0570, LY 0570. Track stop with it, eastbound level 155. How's UTL on the hot shot? I think it probably went north.
1: Lincoln Young 0570 returning 8 of 27, 8 of 2027 on green 2007 Yamaha, -20 in.

0: suspicious activity at 216 West Fillmore. My caller said her dog just keeps staring at the door and barking. She isn't going to check outside. She just wants to know if we can drive through the alley and make sure everything's okay.
1: And four. Sounds like it's the last gate closed up here at the park. Is that way?
0: 10-4, thank you. 9 minutes.

0: Or call 41 Pot County.
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0: Pot County, reference that subject that 37's bringing in. I sent you a teletype on. Someone just called wanting information on him. They'll be calling you. Just 343.
1: Okay, there's a

0: 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One soul aboard, risk 14, 1 hour 30 minutes fuel.
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0: 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Back at base, if you could wait to put us back in service, I'm pretty tired from this last flight, but I need just a few hours to rest here, so 3:30 a.m., please.
1: I think we can make that happen. Sleep well.
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1: I'm going to throw a showing 99-4. I feel like a pier. I feel like a pier 4. Felony possession of drugs and misdemeanor dangerous weapons, advising knuckles and switchblade as well as 10-200. No extradition. In-state pickup only.
0: Copy. That's out of Minnesota, correct?
1: Correct.
0: Copy, thank you.
1: One of them.

0: that they pass the 133, it'll be a black SUV. He believes it's going to be at a high rate of speed, over 100 miles an hour. No license plate information at this time.
1: Okay, 139.

0: What's the time delay on passing 1133?
1: Just disconnected with the caller approximately 30 seconds before getting a hold of you.
0: Okay, thank you. 1133.

the white Chevy Silverado, RPs are driving all over the road, off into the grassy area, side-swiping things on the side of the road, or nearly. Still have caller on the line, 3 County Clear 146.

0: I got them.
1: All right, let's see if those numbers you wanted.
2: 10-4, if you would, yeah, if you don't mind giving me that.
1: Yeah, 168-405. We're getting 168-405. Angels opening all that to victim I have. The 27 pulled up.

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1: Definitely.
0: 58.

0: Jackson from Des Moines. Ben is showing a 2009 Polaris Ranger in the VIN decoder, but I'm not getting any returns on the VIN. -29.
1: Drawings.
0: Six.

Franklin County. We'll be entering Wright in Hamilton County shortly. Caller is in a semi reporting a small car, possibly black or other dark color. Caller states the vehicle is all over the road, off onto the shoulder multiple times. He's following in a semi. I do have callback information if it is needed. Again, I-35 southbound from the 163-mile marker in Franklin County. Not a 2-minute time delay at this point. This will be Make Your Own Case here. Full state clear at 209.

John, Frank, Tom, Robert, William, 08, Lincoln, 23, King, David, 12804. Shift him back to a 2003 Ford F-150.

0: 0, and it expired 8 of 22, 8 of 2022, negative 29.
1: Staff, what do I do?
0: 16.

0: 26, pen of 2026 on a white 2009 Toyota Sienna. Yeah, you're 29.
1: Thank you.
0: 35.

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0: 27 is showing valid glass. See Charles. 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Must wear corrective lenses. Negative 29.
1: Hey, what are you?
0: 241.

I-35 north, mile marker 98, took a blue white SUV going between 30 and 50 miles per hour, swerving in and out of lanes. Caller believes they're intoxicated. Again, I-35 north, mile marker 98, took a blue white SUV going 30 to 50 miles an hour, swerving in and out of lanes. Caller believes that they're intoxicated. Make your own case. 1 say clear, 258.

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0: 5 North Bellmarker 90, there was a car on its roof that is apparently on fire, unknown occupied. Could you send fire out there?
1: Ten four.
0: I have two troopers around.
1: Copy.

92 and 301 from Des Moines. Just got word from Polk County that they're burning brush at the 96. So if you do not find a vehicle with the vehicle fire, that's probably what it is. DOT is burning brush at the 96.

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1: No more.

0: having in one state.
1: Which state?
0: Maybe police and fire are going back in service. They weren't able to locate anything from Corporate Woods up to the Elkhart exit.
1: 10-4, I'll let my troopers know. Thank you.
0: Bogus clear, 5.4.
1: Want to stay clear, same time?

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Again, I-35 North, mile marker 120, took report of a white Chevy Silverado 2500 all over the road, swerving in and out of lanes and cutting drivers off. Make your own case to my city clear 540.

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1: We're on scene. We got the dog secured, so everything's good with the dog. The address is 24158.
0: Copy.
1: Response yet?

0: 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Don't look like we're having anybody responding.
1: Copy.
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0: say 35 northbound at about the 40-mile marker. I've got a getting ready to burn 40 out of 50 state check.
1: Good, sir.

0: 23 Eastbound 163, part of a white Mustang and a white Camaro racing Jasper clear 624.
1: Sam, date of birth is going to be 09-24 of 1979. 09-24 of 1979.

0: Right here, said that he's trying to get to Des Moines. 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Repeating 8786.
1: Templar, was he searching in the ditches? We just got a phone call from 2 miles south of you that we had a subject that was searching that ditch.

416-479-YYoung0539 to Patricia Marie Wilson, 913 of 84, showing a temporary restricted Class C, does have a restriction, B-Boy, SR22 is required. H. Henry and J. John are in effect. Work permit is on file. Must have form 431009. SR22 is required and on file till 11/6/27. Work permit is on file till 11/6/26. And that's going to be from a OWI test failure from 6/18. Or correction, 11/7 of 25.

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0: Drop that person off at the Hy-Vee Fast and Fresh at the 65. I'll be 1024, 10-8. Any miles been ready?
1: Good.
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Tom's trailer. RP advises they have a flat tire and still driving, leaving rubber off the road. United East westbound from the 71 mile marker, if located, make it okay. So it's like here's 640.

0: Five oh seven, go ahead.
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0: 202, 1041, 0700.

416, Des Moines. Go ahead. 416 ID westbound, about the 136, 137 mile marker west of the Mixmaster. Have a subject walking on the right shoulder, called in by T577.

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1: 416.
0: 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I stopped down and talked to him, told him to stay off the interstate tonight.
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1: Are you aware of a gray four car in the ditch with the flashers on 155 eastbound in the inside median?

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1: Four 16 Ocean King Mary 418, 11 of 25, November of 25 on the silver Dodge Ram.
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0: eastbound I-80, Ida Edward Zebra 176. Ida Edward Zebra 176, unoccupied gray car, flat tire, put some yellow tape on the mirrors. I'll be 1024.
1: 10-4. 716.

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2: From the earlier broadcast of a Amazon semi westbound I-80 from the 30-mile marker. That is the current location, westbound from the 30. Calling party states that the truck pulled into the DOT scales and the DOT officer pulled the caller. He did not see a flat tire on the semi or trailer. However, the trailer still shows a flat tire and throwing chunks of rubber at other vehicles and all over the roadway. Again, westbound from the 30. Make your own case in a broadcast. This is authority of Pottawatomie County Communications, 722.

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1: Good morning, guys.

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0: northbound at the 113 mile marker. Going to be a white male, dark clothing, blue backpack. No 1046 vehicles in the area.
1: Seven.
0: 741.

Walker's, Jasper County, the Grady Coffee, Reckless Training, Special Attention, Open 9000, Block County 14 South, Port of a maroon four-door car traveling at a high rate of speed, passing in the no-passing zone, almost at two head-on collisions, traveling southbound Jasper, clear 742.

Attention officers, special attention, story in Polk County, I-35 southbound, 101 mile marker, traffic complaint on an XPO semi pulling tandem trailers. The last trailer number is 2324843. Semi is not maintaining a lane, goes off onto the shoulder, crosses the center line. Repeating, I-35 southbound, 101 mile marker, XPO, tractor trailer semi pulling tandem trailers. Going off onto the shoulder, crosses the center line, make your own case, Des Moines State's clear, 748.

0: Tom, Ocean, Victor, Adam, Robert. First is Israel, Ida, Sam, Robert, Adam, Edward, Lincoln. Date of birth is 0120. Correction. Date of birth is 06-18-1989. 06-18-1989.
1: I got a car and then you send them.

0: Yeah, good. Just in the mode.
1: Am I clear?
0: Yeah, you're good.

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Bill, Edward, David, Union, Adam, Robert, David, Ocean, Robert, excuse me, Robert, Ocean, David, Robert, Ida, George, Ocean. First is Tovar, Tom, Ocean, Victor, Adam, Robert. Middle is the same, Tovar. Date of birth is 05/14/2003. 05/14/2003.

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1: Go for Fremont.
0: Fremont, we have an alarm company on the phone advising of a fire alarm going off at 712 Main Street, Tabor. We're showing that the Fremont response.
2: Motion. Two first, Lopez, Olivares, Lincoln, Ocean, Paul, Edward, Zebra. Ocean, Lincoln, Ida, Victor, Adam, Robert, Edward, Sam. Date of birth is 1992-12-31. 1992-12-31.

0: She slowed down to 55. We're just coming into Granger.
1: 10-4, 8-10. My 455, I'm not that far away. I'll start wandering that way.
2: 10-4, 455, 8-10.
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1: Last name, McAllister, Mary Charles, Adam Lincoln, Lincoln, Ida Sam, Tom, Edward Robert, first name Paul, common spelling D-A-U-L, middle initial C for Christopher, date of birth 1969, 0117, 69, 0117, check that the

0: 9 Carol, are you on R4 Tech 42?
1: 10-4, I believe so.
0: Copy. You got the traffic that subjects in the apartment possibly armed with a knife, correct?
1: 10-4, I did copy. Is the other party in the house as well, do we know?

0: was Wisconsin, and that's for a public in talks, no extradition again.
1: So forth. I'm going to be giving him a ride to Nevada, just get him off the interstate. I'll have 30 miles in a second.

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0: We're getting the situation resolved.
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0: Yeah, we were direct. Anything else further?
1: 10-4. Thanks for your help. Catcher here, 827.
0: Copy that, same time.

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The reverse on Highway 210 crossing from Center 40th, on a silver Subaru with a bike rack on the back, coming between lanes, and we're off to Church Street,

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1: Could you go ahead and open up call for service for a relay for me, please? Thank you. 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

0: You didn't feel any coming down here, did you, Stick?
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0: Damn, for we'll just do that one there on the corner, and then we'll go to Cambria.
1: Cambria.

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1: 845.
2: Of a female being chased by a male. Looks like he's going to be the closest, checking if he could start that way.
3: 10-4, 11.

0: team. We're trying to get one started.
1: Three eastbound, the 22-mile marker, be just east of Prairie City. Jasper County took a report of a female in a dress or stripes that's running away from a van via white Chrysler Pacifica, I believe. We have a car en route. They're coming from Louis Alco.
2: Yeah, I can take that and disregard the other.

0: 10-4. I'll continue if you need me to.
1: 10-4, we'll keep you on the call until we find out further. 847.
2: Good morning, 30.
1: 30, go ahead.
2: 496 got a hold of 95. He can't get out on his radio, but he heard you. If you want to give him the specific location, he'll head down that way from Mitchellville.
1: 10-4, it's going to be Highway 163 eastbound from the 22-mile marker. Have a younger female running from a van, a white Chrysler van on the side of the road, wearing a dress with stripes.
2: 10-4, he should be direct and heading that way.
1: 10-4, 848.

0: All right, now that it's working, you said the 22 mile marker, is that correct?
1: 10-4, Highway 163 at the 22 eastbound.
0: Okay, there's also a Polk County deputy down there. He was working radar. If we can get a hold of them, if it's that urgent, they're close.
1: 10-4, we're not seeing him on MOC. That's not to say he's not down there, but we'll check with Polk County.
0: 10-4, be Hansel. I just had a conversation with him 5 minutes ago. I was there.
1: 10-4, 850.

0: Nasty Kelly. Go ahead, Phil Mahaska, Kenny.
1: Go ahead. 27, you ran back to the RO of that vehicle in the gray Ford Taurus. Nothing through Iowa on him. However, I ran a 15 state and I located him through Illinois. Through Illinois, he's showing a valid via class D David, class D David. Expires 4/29, East 1074.
2: 10-4, thanks.
1: 852.

0: checking. Unsure if she is still outside of the van. I have officers checking the area where he advised he saw her walking.
1: Okay.

0: Call 51 from Pella, Mahaska County.
1: No, it's got pieces of the same female walking from a van.
0: Yeah, something like that. Van was eastbound on 163, maybe east of Pella, heading towards Mahaska County at a high rate of speed.
1: Okay, yeah, I missed that portion.
0: Des Moines 489, can you reach out to Pella on Power 5 Call 51 and just confirm that?
2: 10-4, we missed that traffic also. We'll clarify with them.

0: a vehicle at a high rate of speed.
1: A flight crash from minivan was reported driving 163 on the eastbound side at a high rate of speed, weaving in and out of traffic.

0: in, he said the vehicle was already way ahead of him, had already passed mile marker 40. That was the last visual I had from the caller.
1: 10-4, just for your information, reference the vehicle description. We had a report from Jasper County about the 22-mile marker eastbound. The white van, Chrysler van, that was chasing a female on the side of the road, unsure if it was related or not. We do have troopers en route to that 22-mile marker.
0: I received the same report from the caller, advised that he had seen a female bucking on the side of the road and the van kind of chasing after her.
1: 10-4 Pella, we have cars aware and we're looking out for it.

0: Boeing 49 on direct. I will still double check the 22 here. Yeah, we might want to check on the Hess County, see if they have someone slide out.
1: Ten four,
2: that's correct. Possibly at the 40.
1: Alright. Headed that way.
2: 10-4 and 49 is northbound. He's north of Monroe now on 163.

442 or Knoxville, if you want, we can take 92 to 163 and come back west to see if we see that vehicle or not. 10-4. All right, Zuma's going to be heading south. Hopefully, Oski or Mascani can hop on 63 and grab it, maybe. Sure.

0: 49.
1: And just for your 43, I just got off the phone with 414. He's going to head north from Atumwa as well. Check.
0: 10-4. It does look like we have Pella in the area by the 40-mile marker and maybe possibly Oskaloosa car heading out to the area.
1: 10-4.

Edward, repeating 89KT0E, Missouri portion. I tracked most expiration years and can't. Having luck with it.

0: 24 on Skid Row through Motor Carrier Services. Thank you.
1: Sure, 91.
2: I have, continue.
3: Now, regarding that white edge caravan, the erratic driver, I believe that van is in Pella currently. So I have officers.

0: That is that location. 10-4, thank you.
1: Hello, from Des Moines State. Where do you think that van's at?

0: Huh?
1: Are you running an emergent to try to find us a van, or where are you headed to?
0: Yeah, it sounds like it's in Pella.
1: 10-4. I think we can probably slow down.
0: In this van.
2: Copy. They currently are in Pella, northbound on Main Street. They just left Casey's. They're currently at Main and Franklin. I have a cover behind them.

0: they have a caller behind this vehicle. If you can tell us, trying to get intercepted.
1: I'll probably get to it before I will. Sounds good. Thank you.
0: Silver 904.

0: Hi, speak from Tola. My first call if you want.
1: Hello, Bill, from which state?
0: That white van is currently at Tola Regional behind the Iowa Orthopedic Building.

0: Go ahead,
1: Phil. Trooper Kansas Regard. I believe our officers are just going to make contact with the female and end up finding on from there.
0: 10-4 Pella. Wind shape clear, 9-10.

0: 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Be Paul, Robert, Nora, 105.
1: 507, Paul, Robert, Nora, 105. Expiration June of 26, 626 on a white 2017 Chevy Malibu out of Des Moines.
0: 10-4, thanks.
1: 9-11.

vehicle description is going to be a black Ford truck, Florida plates unknown balance, there's going to be some sort of equipment in the bed of the truck. Caller states the truck is driving reckless, brake checking, and trying to run other vehicles off the road. Be no time delay, make your own case to Wednesday clear 9:15.

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0: Be Missouri, trailer plate, Ocean 5, M. Mary 9, C. Charles, S. Sam, repeating 05, M. 9, C. S. Missouri. Again, with Missouri, that first one's either an O or a 0, I'm not sure.
1: Was that M. Mary 9 or N. Nora?

0: only list the VIN showing a year of 2023. The VIN showing a 2023 Westmore trailer to M&H Gas LLC. I believe that was Independence, Missouri.
1: 10-4, can you add that to my open call? Thank you, Des Moines.
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0: Good morning, 287, 1027 for Iowa.
1: 287, standby one. All officers, R1 calling from Des Moines State, eastbound I-80 from the East Mixmaster, and eastbound I-80 from the East Mixmaster. Have a traffic complaint on a semi-tractor trailer. Be a blue cab semi with a white box trailer. Trailer plate's going to have Kansas, balance of 316-672. Caller states the semi-driver is making unsafe lane changes. Almost hit him. Eastbound from the East Mix. No time to delay, make your own case. Wednesday, clear 937.

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0: 15 for the Yaris.
1: Yeah, we'll take it.
0: Yeah, 4, 950.

0: home in Gladbrook, 605 Garfield Street, for a 73-year-old female who's had a change of condition, not ED, having chest pains. Heart and blood pressure is elevated.
1: Our second unit, just my penny from a call and beam in, so it's going to be a while if this is emergent or non-emergent.
0: Ten-4, I believe, not emergent.
1: 10-4, I can page them out. See if they respond.
0: 10-4, I'll let you know if I hear anything from Glad. It's not supposed to be them today, but they might respond.
1: And more, 954.

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0: If you can go ahead and close that call for service down, please. Thank you.
1: 10-4, 10-14.

0: a medical examiner's office on PBX wishing to speak with you. Can I put him through?
1: 10-4.
0: 10-4.

0: 7?
1: Can we get a unit, 2nd Avenue, Northwest Aurora? We just witnessed a 1050, and we're in an unmarked pickup truck. We don't have any equipment.

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0: Unit 1's going to be L. Lincoln, XX-ray, G. George, 704. LXG 704. Stand by for number 2.

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Lincoln versus Kelly, K-E-L-L-Y, middle L for Lee, 06-19-1958, 06-19-1958. She goes with a Chevy Silverado.

0: been put 416 on that. He's going to be investigating this.
1: 10-4, we've already done that. There's a incident number already assigned.
0: 10-4, perfect.
1: 10-42.

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1: Responders needed at 402 Cottonwood Street. 402 Cottonwood Street. Have an elderly male subject to his falling in the shower. Wife cannot get him up.

0: Attention Medic 2. Attention Medic 2. You're needed at 1001 North Division Street. 1001 North Division Street. Have an 85-year-old male subject who has been sick for a while. Wife cannot get him up. Can't get him to stand up. 1045.
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0: 527 Des Moines, 1069 to Croteau, ETA 15.
1: 10-4. Is that for the Chevy Malibu?
0: 10-4, that's correct.
1: Okay. Just to let you know, we're trying to figure out what we're going to do with this Chevy Silverado here as well.
0: 10-4, 1047.

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1: Oh.
0: 1047.

0: showing.
1: Charlie, do you have a car that could check on a 1046 semi, partially in the travel portion of the road? He advised it was just west of the 51 eastbound, a older white tractor and trailer.
0: That far, we could have someone check on that.

0: Indianola EMS, FEMA that 10323 Inwood Street, 10323 Inwood Street. We got a heat exposure. I got law enforcement on scene with the subject. Story Warren County at 1050.
1: County 247's en route.
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1: 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We're still standing by on the Silverado towing situation.
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multiple options. All stations for Central, I-80 westbound just took exit 8. I-80 westbound took exit 8 in the Council Bluffs. I reported a dark blue Dodge Grand Caravan over the road and throwing garbage out. RP advised the Nebraska plate on balance. Again, I-80 westbound took exit 8, a dark blue Dodge Grand.

0: and caravan and rest plates on them, balance all of the road and threw garbage out. If okay to make your case, sounds like you're 11-03.
1: Yeah, well, they're still on the phone. I can give them a call back, so I'll be at the minutes.
2: I'm 10-4.

Jarrett, you in the truck? 10-4. Need to have them boys find a couple cones and put one behind you and one in front of me in this lane to block it off so nobody coming down the gravel road turns on this side of the road.

0: Gotcha.
1: Gravel trucks traveling at a high rate of speed on 265th. The address is 2139 265th. 1017 advised with the speed of the trucks and the dust, there could be an accident.

0: And Croto is going to be 1024 at the scene, from the scene with Malibu. I'm going to be standing by until other arrangements can be made for the Silverado.
1: 10-4, and just confirming, we weren't supposed to call any tows for the Silverado. They were doing that on their own, correct?
0: 10-4, Reveille range.
1: 10-4, 11-15.

Approaching the 105-mile marker, traffic from plane on a white 2026 Ford Explorer. I will play Q Queen H Henry R Robert 828, Queen Henry Robert 828, driving erratically, tailgating other drivers, forcing them out of the way, traveling at a high rate of speed. 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
0: I was not on all of it. Can you give it again?
1: Back, South County, send it back towards you guys.

0: Here. Yes. You need to ask the employees if they want to work through lunch and take lunch after we're done, or if they want to take a break. These guys back here are working through lunch and going to take lunch after we get done.
1: 10-4.
0: Give them the option. 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

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Have a truck on fire. Truck is close to the house. 1131.

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0: 10-4, thank you. If you could put that in my CFS, please.
1: Low 31.

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1: 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Engine 2 on scene. 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

white Freightliner pulling a dry van trailer, no plate information. Reporting party advised this truck is following at unsafe distances, I-29 southbound from the 71. A white Freightliner pulling a dry van trailer, no plate information, no other descriptions, following unsafe distance. If located, make your own case, Storm Lake State Clear, 1146.

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state showing a valid commercial license, disregarded a valid non-commercial license, November 29th.

0: 7, go ahead.
1: I'll be 10-8. 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They were all 10-2, but he has plenty of dust.
0: 10-4. Once I clear you from this, I'm going to assign you to a 911 wrong number at the Winterset Water Plant, wastewater plant. He advised everything is 10-2. His phone was in his pocket. Must have pocket dialed. He is does not need any emergency services.

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1: .416 Queen Union William 351, 2 of 27, February 27 on a black Ford Mustang.
0: Several, thank you.
1: Telford 1156.

0: a CPR in progress call. A Walnut's going to be transporting via G30, 28263-530 at 28263-530 Street. The 74-year-old male, CPR in progress.
1: 10-4, 1158.
0: Keep on coming clear, same time.

Parking complaint, northbound Highway 218 from exit 42A. White semi pulling a white box trailer has gone off the road into the gravel multiple times, unable to maintain lane. Again, northbound Highway 218 from exit 42A. Henry County clear, 1208.

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0: Hello, officer. This is Extension 80 westbound from mile marker 93. 80 westbound mile marker 93, you're part of a white cab holding a trailer with rocks. There's no cover on it. Rocks on all of them. William 9956 and W9956. 90 westbound mile marker 93, a white cab holding a trailer with rocks in it. Power switch. I will light switch up H. Henry W. William 9956. Rocks on all the road. It's located in Maker. Okay, so it's like Earth 060.
1: Four 16 is going to do 1050 and 160 is doing an inspection and they'll be tight.
0: Silver 1216.

Page 12 for Montgomery County on call 41. Page 12. Go ahead, Montgomery County. Just letting you know, 693 dropped off the transients at 116th and 71, low on 6th and 71. 10-4, 1233. Montgomery County clear, same time.

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0: Looks like there's a CFS that was open on that. We'll open that up. We'll just use that one. I'll add you to it.
1: 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It was my 1050.
0: Okay, 10-4. 1254.

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0: was today. Can you relay that back to me?
1: 10-4 to the 28. Lincoln Charles 369 is a silver 93 Dodge D150 to John Marshall Berry out of Vinton, 2 of 27. John is showing a valid Class B David, 11 of 27. Both are 1074.

to Nathalie Hurtado, 7 of 26, showing a valid Class C Charles, 7 of 33, both are 1074.

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Officers R1 call in from Des Moines State, 80 westbound from Merle Hay, 80 westbound from Merle Hay. Have reported a burgundy Ford car weaving in traffic and traveling at a high rate of speed. No time delay, make your own case to Des Moines State Clear, 1311.

0: 37.
1: Northbound 35 at the 33 exit ramp with CMV. If you could start me a call, please.
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0: 10-4, I'm going to grab some rocket fuel, and I'll give you my miles, and I'll be there for 76 soon here.
1: 10-4.

0: Requesting that Silver City and Oak Township be dispatched for a medical call, 110-07-253rd Street. 110-07-253rd Street for a 72-year-old male, altered mental status, having hallucinations, and is confused.
1: For Silver City and Oak Township to 110-07-253rd Street, 72-year-old male, altered mental status, having hallucinations. Paging the mail.
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1: Negative, just a pass part.
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1: If you haven't already, can you go ahead and sign me an arrest number or case number?
0: 10-4, it's on the call sheet.
1: Thank you.
0: You're welcome.

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Is conscious and breathing. Again, 125 East Washington Street for a male subject. Who had fallen, possibly hit his head. 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Parking clear, 1345.

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Altered mental status, low O2 and low blood pressure. I advise he is a full code, 1414.

0: 153, go ahead.
1: It's going to be 2, G as in George, K as in King, A as in Adam, L as in Lincoln, M as in Mary, E as in Edward, K as in King, 9, E as in Edward, 619-8884. Should come back to it, white GMC train.

0: comes back on a white 2014 GMC Terrain to Maria Magana out of Des Moines, showing a Iowa plate of L. Lincoln H. Henry V. Victor 473, 12 of 26, and it's 1074.
1: Yeah, boy, that's going to be our vehicle. I also have a 7 by number through Iowa for a passenger.
0: Go ahead.
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0: 10-4-14-21. 153, your IOLN 732 A Adam X X ray 2142 to Tuyet Nuyong is showing 1074, does have a valid class C out of Des Moines. We'll add that to the call.
1: Perfect. Thank you. We're 10-2 for now. 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

0: no color, correction, a black 2023 Jeep to Rhonda Kirk Ray Voigt, showing 8 of 26, showing plate status renewal. It is 1074.
1: 10-4, 1432.

you let the Morning State know there's a 1046 just west of the 159 marker. There's a male subject walking westbound. He apparently broke down and he's walking along the freeway. He's a long ways from any help. I didn't see him until the last second checking his stop.

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2: 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The vehicle is a four-door passenger car, possibly maroon. It's west of the 159 on Interstate 80.
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1: 10-4. They're going to send someone to take a look and see if they can assist.

0: 5 GMC Savannah 3500 van to Medina Construction out of Des Moines. That was 9 of 24, 1074.
1: Step 4, I must have misspoke on the last digits. It should be 260-260.
0: 10-4, George David Henry 260 comes back to that white 2005 GMC Savannah.
1: 10-4, thank you.
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0: Not exactly. I think I'm at the 92 northbound on 330. I will play Ocean George Boy 622. Ocean George Boy 622. I'll be out changing a flat 4.
1: And for Ocean George Boy 222.
0: 622. If you can go ahead and start me a call for service, I don't have one open yet.
1: Tap 4, 1451.

0: 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I don't know.
1: 10-4, 61-1 had passed that subject earlier. He was transporting. Where do you have the county en route to that?

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0: 10-4.
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2: Good morning, 32, same traffic.
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1: 10-4, what was your apartment number again?
0: She's in 3.
1: 10-4, I'll be in route.
0: 1506.

0: Hey, what?
1: You said that to that semi. Was that to Kurt or was that to me?
0: To you.
2: On ramp, it's going to be 235 westbound to 141 eastbound. Oh, 235 westbound at the bottom of the on ramp at the 14 mile marker. My apologies.
3: Simple.
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Yeah, 10-4 will start that way, so. Well, thank you.

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0: combative with an individual. I see that 431 is up there on Highway 34. I didn't know if he possibly was able to swing by and check on it.
1: So far.
0: 31?

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Pin 1022. 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

0: David 400001 comes back to J&J Auto Sales, 10 of 21, 1074.
1: Ten-four. Does David 40 return anything, or is that not enough digits?
0: That was David 40, and then you got to add two zeros at the end. So stand by just one. Let me see if we'll get anything additional.
1: Ten-four.

0: saw your deputy heading around northbound around the 51 mile marker going 10:33. Lights and sirens. Checking if you need assistance with anything.
1: Yes, he's out with a wrecked vehicle on the 480. He took off from an accident. He was also a suspect at Walgreens.
0: 10-4, is it where 77 Hempel is?
1: That's correct.
0: Yep, I'll have him turn around and head that way.

0: 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We hit a detour, so I'm going to be taking the scenic route back home now, if you're wondering where I'm at.
1: 10:04, 1539.

0: Hey, it's Max here with 25 there. 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
0: Double.

0: I'm going to trace your 911 phone call. I have a female mind that's being followed by her boyfriend. She's going to be heading southbound on Highway 38 towards Wilton. I'm going to patch you through with you if you can just give her directions to the PD.
1: 10-4, did she provide a vehicle description?
0: She's in a red Ford Fusion.

0: 128.
1: The I-80 westbound, just past the Waukee exit. It's a red Jaguar. I did not get a plate number. She's having some issues. I think she ran over something on the interstate. I stopped and checked on her twice. But her car's still making a funny noise. She says she's 10-2. She's just going to be pulled over on the shoulder and call for assistance.
0: 10-4, 1549.

Call Cartersville Station, special attention, I-80 westbound from mile marker 50. I-80 westbound from mile marker 50. Have a report of a blue Chevy pickup with Nebraska plates all over the roadway going lane to lane. Take your own case, Sterling State Clear 1559.

Dump mile marker 120, reportable white Snyder semi-tractor and trailer, traveling at inconsistent speeds and making unsafe lane changes. When he changed lanes in front of the RP, he almost took off the RP's front end. I-35 north onto the 120, a white Snyder tractor trailer, with inconsistent speeds and making unsafe lane changes, almost at the RP when merging. If local maker on pace 1 state clear 1609.

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2: 1612.

translations reference previous broadcast, ID eastbound from the 117. 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

0: 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O Ocean K King at Mary 444. 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

0: John George Charles 65, 12 of 2025 on that blue 2018 Infiniti Q60 to Brady and Melinda Hansen out of West Des Moines 1074.
1: Yeah, Royce.
0: You're welcome, 1534.

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1: Yeah, 247 is on scene.
0: Okay.

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1: 287.
0: Iowa Flight and Nora, and Nora, Fallen 930, repeating, Nora, Nora, Fallen 930 on a white Chevy Silverado pickup.
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1: I-235 East, that's the 12-mile marker. Report of a tan truck with a flat tire on the inside shoulder. Are you able to check on that?
0: Copy. I can get a truck started that way.
1: 10-4, thank you.
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0: 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You know, west down on Highway 34, using traffic control for them.
1: 10-4, sir.

0: if you're not 10-6, can you 25 with me at that the prime stop here on 330? Just right outside of Melbourne, that little gas station there on 330.
1: Yeah, 10-4 will be there in a few minutes.
0: 10-4. Thank you.

for mile marker 41, I-29 southbound from mile marker 41. Head report of a white Dually Dodge pickup with pitted windows. Has an empty fifth-wheel trailer behind it. Tried to pass my RP on the right shoulder, almost hit a semi, and then threw something at the RP's vehicle. Unknown what it was. No vehicle plate information. Make your own case. Don't make state clear. 1654.

0: couple of troopers here that are keeping an eye. Highway 20 eastbound at Taylor Avenue, looking for a black motorcycle that's speeding and unable to maintain lanes. If you guys happen to have anybody along Highway 20.
1: Negative, my deputy's north of Fairford. I can send by Fletcher, can you PD?
0: Ten four, thank you.
1: 10-4. Hamilton, Clark County, clear 1658.

0: 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If so, was there any lane blockage?
1: 10-4, three vehicles, all on the outside shoulder, no lane blockage, no injuries.
0: Copy, I'll start that way as well.

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1: Go ahead.
0: The vehicles at the 139 are on the shoulder, but I can't tell if traffic's getting around okay. You want to check with the trooper and see if he wants me to move it past the construction?
1: 10-4.
2: If they're drivable, just have them go pull off on that big shoulder just east of the concrete barricades there.
1: 10-4.

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1: Copy. I was direct one.
0: Perfect, thank you.

0: lack forward edge, speeding, failing to maintain lanes, registered to a Rosie Wiggins. There's going to be a male driver driving with a baseball cap. Again, northbound from mile marker 45, highway 218, black Ford Edge, speeding, failing to maintain lanes. Henry County, Clear,
1: 1713. Madison 9, 10-8 for myself.
2: 1713.

0: You're going to stop out with those two that can't move. I'll head to the Maverick and grab that guy's info in his email. You can just email it to him and get him out of there.
1: Yeah, copy. Just trying to make it through this trailer.
0: Yeah,

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1: Go ahead.
0: Harry Tom Robert 725, NCR 725 on Malibu, Ohio.

0: 146-27s on each of those will be the ROs. Malibu will be male RO on the Equinox, be female RO. Looks like Ethan is the male and Tracy's female.
1: And where I'll get those added and let you know if anything comes up, if they're valid or if they're not valid.
0: Okay.

distance, headed southbound, failing to maintain speed, weaving in and out of traffic, unable to pass. Again, southbound from mile marker 15 highway to 18, white Volkswagen, weaving in and out of traffic, failing to maintain speed, Henry County Clear, 1722.

0: merge over due to traffic. There's a 1046 right at I-35 and Grand Avenue. Occupied one time by a female driver. Looks like she's got a flat tire. You want to see if West Des Moines maybe has a unit to run out there?
1: And outside shoulder?
0: They're right next to the Jersey barrier, southbound I-35, Grand Avenue.

0: The blue 44, blue 44.
1: I believe I'm 23 with him.
0: 10-4, 17-26.

0: altitude of Des Moines City. Do you have traffic for us?
1: 10-4. I just got a report. I-35 southbound near Grand Avenue. 46 vehicle with a flat tire right next to the Jersey barrier by Grand Avenue.
0: Copy. I'll get a truck started that way.
1: Yeah, right.

temporary retrieval. Yeah. 48934, Tom, Mary, Paul. 48934, Tom, Mary, Paul, again through Texas.

David, Adam, William, Sam, Ocean, Nora, first name Luke, common spelling, middle initial A, Aaron, date of birth 1999-04-21, 1999-04-21.

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1: And then 05624. 05624.
0: Yeah, 10-4.
1: 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I'll try that through Texas, Ivan.
0: 10-4. I don't imagine you'll get anything different back, but if you do.
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1: 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I'm going to get it entered here real quick, and then I can shoot you an email with the information exchange. Should just be a minute.
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0: 37.
1: Northbound 35 at the 33-mile marker. I'm out with a CMV violating an out-of-service order. I have a 27 to 401 ready.
0: Go ahead.
1: We'll try it by number, if that's okay.
0: Or go ahead.
1: Through Florida, going to be Frank, 425-680-790-270. Black male, through Florida.

0: Paul Philbamy is showing a Class A valid expires 1 of 2031 restrictions for B-Boy M. Mary, no Class A passenger vehicle, endorsements P. Paul, 4 passengers. Negative 29.
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0: Hey, so I want to see if you can say R1 call in and go.
1: Just took a report of an individual wanting some traffic control. I-35 north at the 68, right there under the bypass. He's got to change a tire if you're willing to provide some lights.
0: Copy. I'll get a truck started.
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0: no return through Iowa or Florida. Go ahead with your second one. I'll do 50 states after I both.
1: 10-4 second, then on the trailer. It's going to be 3, Henry, 3, Victor, 5, 3, 2, C. Charles, 8, Lincoln Robert, 1, 6, 4, 0, 5, 4, on a white Hyundai van trailer.

red sedan, silver in color, swerving everywhere, driving 50 miles an hour, almost hitting other vehicles. ID eastbound at the 2828 mile marker. Dislocated my field case. Back on a clear sentence of date.

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It is drivable.

0: 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Are they going to need a Class A if that's the route they want to go?
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0: Can you advise what the tow number is for this truck in the trailer?
1: 10 bar. There'll be one for each. The truck is going to be 361-4237. Again, 361-4237 for the power unit. The trailer is going to be 361-4238. 361-4238 for the trailer. Diversified coming for that.
0: 10-4, thank you.

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1: I don't know. 302, 301 are out at 324 Northwest 2nd Street. They have one 1095. That's all I know.
0: 10-4, I'm coming in, Stuart. Do they need any assistance or anything?
1: Yeah. 10-4.
2: Yeah.
1: 301 advisor, 10-2.
0: 10-4, thank you.

BVOY restrictions E-Edward for no manual transmission equipped CMV. I'm showing 199 out of Arkansas, non-extraditable for failure to appear on a traffic citation. No others.